0: 502, go ahead.
1: Are they good to tear down the blue line?
0: Copy, you can disassemble blue line, tear it down.

0: Hancock, 1203 Hancock. Be advised, 190 is now open. All 1200 units are clearing the scene.
1: Hancock, 601. Just set our tones off. I have a tree down across 197 just south of 15th.

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0: He sent me another unit. The left lane on 75 northbound is going to be A32.
1: Okay.
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0: 763 George, 763 George, Virginia 10.
1: Okay.
2: Nine 62. 962. Path 5 is going to keep an engine out for traffic control. I'll be en route down there. 963 can keep coming this way just in case. Right?
1: Go ahead.
2: You guys try to contact 642 or 604 and see if they can come in early.
1: Okay.
0: 534 Finley. Northbound traffic's been cleared.
1: Okay.

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1: Would you mind disregarding someone coming in early?
0: Right.
1: Okay.

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1: Okay.
2: Lana 34, you got both lanes back open, you said.
0: Right. Just slowed down for about a mile now. It's catching back up, though.
2: All right.

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2: 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That vehicle is going to need an available rollback.
1: Okay.

0: 5-3-4.
1: North at the 128, there's going to be a commercial 31 went left off roadway. There is fire on scene.
2: Right, I believe. And I just threw that with that. Is that an ambulance truck?

0: 18190. 18190, Cairo 273, leading in several trees.
1: There.
2: Very nice.
1: Classic 3 is running lights and sirens down there. Does he need to run signal 5 for that 31?
2: He should be poking around any second. He can slow down.
3: You got it. You can
2: disregard. Now you.
3: And traffic flow and going to see.
2: Okay, let's try your ass out at 1-5-6.

0: My lane's actually cleared up enough up here. Just come close to the exit. Prevent this 32 from building up.
1: Okay.
2: Six nine three six zero two.

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1: Okay.
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1: Right, there's, I believe, still a squad on the off ground.
0: There you go. I'll be back out of mine. Beginning of the curve here.
2: Okay.
3: 1-34, Finley.
2: 1-34.
3: You logged your airbag deployment, both driver and passenger of that Buick. There's minor damage to the gas and food sign on the exit ramp. You and notify ODOT.
4: Go ahead. 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

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See a black Firebird southbound on 180. Color changes. Reckless, I know we're making lanes up.

0: clear, which could impact it.
1: Okay. Hey, Chuck, we have a tree in the line. AEP is going to have to come out and shut it off before we can do anything. AEP, pole number 69658.
0: That's clear. Did you need a hand code to respond to this thing?
1: Negative. You can disregard hand code.
2: Driver, the Buick is going to LMH.
0: Okay.

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1: In your email to ODOT, can you also include damages about 100 feet of cable barriers knocked down on my 31?
0: Okay.

0: 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Okay, return into a residence. 1526 West Main Drive. That's clear. I'll be in the area, check.
1: Back in service. 2585.

0: Hancock 693. I'm going to be out with a large tree across the roadway into the power line, so I'll give you an address. The address will be 15412 Township Road 190, in between 166 and 26.
1: Suburban 15492 Township Road 190.
0: 15412.

0: 1134. Friendly rollback, don't they?
1: 1134. Call 5635 and pound in.
2: Yeah, got 693.
3: 503.
2: Nearest pole with pole number will be Hancock Woods 652-09001. It'll be the north pole of where the

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1: 11:34.
0: EMS 10, let them know that they left one of their SUVs out here with their lights on.
1: Okay.
0: All their drivers went in an ambulance.
1: Okay.

0: Just for that tow truck, yeah, turned around.
1: Line, 15412, 15412, 15412, 15412, 15412, 15412, 15412, 15412, 15412, 15412, 15412, 15412, 15412, 15412, 15412, 15412, 15412, 15412, 15412, 15412, 15412, 15412, 15412, 15412, 15412, 15412, 15412, 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15412, 15412, 15412, 15412, 15412, 15412, 15412, 15412, 15412, 15412, 15412

0: 10.
1: That room is going to be 5148, definitely.
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0: 12:15.
1: Yes, 12:15 would be headed back to 190.
0: We are clear. We are in contact with the power company now.
1: You're clear. Thank you.

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0: 1200 to 1203. You got one standing by here at the station. Do you need any help at either scene?
1: 504, need to get that helmet out of the level 2. Is it traffic for 504? Yeah, the juvenile's coming in. He needs to get that helmet out of level 2. Understood. We're going to be making our way up.

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1: Okay. He's on the other internet with 962.

0: Diarrhea bite?
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0: Okay, disregard.
1: Okay.
0: Hey, 563 to 1134. 1134, 563, you can unblock that traffic now. You need me stationed anywhere else? Negative. Disregard, if you could just stand by that fire truck until that driver can get back to it. I don't want anyone to steal it.
2: Right.

0: Hawk Over 3. 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
0: Okay, Annick.

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1: Clear. Gray 21, Sunday, Governor Atchison, out of Barry 8, expired 4/13/26. H 27, valid. 1 and 3, 15, set.
0: You're clear.

0: 75-1203. Hey, XL 75. We are about to clear the scene here on 273. Do you need any help over there? Negative, you can return. We're just waiting for him to close the road. Good, copy. Hancock, 1225 Hancock.
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1: Yeah, 31A for Wild Bill's Tobacco. 2017, Devon Ave. There's a 62-year-old female, chest pain. Apparently, she recently got out of the hospital.
0: You're clear. 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
0: 21.
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0: Oh, 44, 37. So 2 is around about 68, 50.
1: Okay. L44, L15.
2: Go on.
1: I can take that if you want.
2: You're clear. Thank you, sir.

0: 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Are you getting relieved by a 10P unit?
1: I figure they'd be done by now. I'm not sure how much longer it's going to be.
0: Okay, just let me know if you do. Head out there 1 second to Allen County.

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2: 19-6, 11-34. 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
0: Okay.
1: And then Captain George.

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1: Henry John Paul 4344 HJP 4344. That's going to be Unit 1.
2: Clear Black 2011 Dodge truck to Veronica Colorado 17 boy expires 5.7. Cut.
0: You're clear. Break the single 7 for Unit 2.
2: Done.
1: King Frank Edward 5722 KFE
2: 5722. Clear. Gray 2017 GMC to Catherine and Kurt Mullins. 5722 requires 527. 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
0: You're clear.

0: 1134-1906. Traffic starts coming to a slow stop around the 126. I'm getting it moving. Spin-out vehicle is going to be in the left lane. 1134 Bentley Gray for RB.
1: Okay.
0: King Queen Adam 3873, King Queen Adam 3873, 17 times signal 7.
1: Okay.
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1: 1134.
0: Victor Union, 015012. Victor Union, 015012. Break.
1: Go ahead.
0: I'm going to give you a 10. Just right. I'm going to give you her 10. I want you, can you put that in the incident for me? Break.
1: Go ahead.
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1: Be advised, ODOT 6 struck guardrail. No posts have been damaged. There is dents on the metal lining.
0: Okay,

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1: Okay.

0: 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Victor Young 068685 DY 068685.
1: Clear, Alexander Crawford, H16, valid number 15, confirmed.
0: Clear, break for a second deal.
1: Yes.
0: Tom King, 311690, TK, 311690.
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Victor Tom 777672. Do that as information to the incident as a translator.

0: 45 or 42. 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
1: Okay. 642, 1906. 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

0: knew they were coming. Signal 6 is going to be following me up to Blue Lick Road. We're going to complete paperwork.
1: Okay.

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1: You're good.

I'll be 35 to report in citation. Break. A 48-hour tag was also placed on the GMC. It is currently out of the roadway and not a hazard.

0: 204, 8 possible 24 driver, that would be in route to 11 Adams from Putnam County. Break.
1: Good.
0: In route would be 313 into 11 Adams. Destination is 175 Pauling.
1: Clear, I'll be in route from 2800 South Main.

0: 2 suicide attempt, 120 Rector Avenue. Again, Station 2 suicide attempt, 120 Rector Avenue. 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He is conscious and breathing.
1: The route was from Columbus Grove. Still think they're going to take 313 from 15 Adams, 11 Adams, over around Pacifica.
2: You're clear.

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2: Go through Bluffton to County Road 313 in Rawson. Should be a maroon Chrysler Pacifica 956 Zebra George Tom. They left Columbus Grove about 12 minutes ago at 1226. Columbus Grove about 12 minutes ago. Should be driven by an Eric Fishnick. There's videos of him throwing deer camp out the window of the vehicle. There is an 11-year-old child in the back seat. 3200 en route to where the mother is in Rawson.
3: If they have Grove about 12 minutes ago, I'm going to be out of position from Tiffin, Pastoria.
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0: Okay, nothing of Tyler Finley on a 2018 Jeep station wagon. Should be red.
1: Turn off your lights. We're also going to be in an alley beside the residence just before the engine.
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0: 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So 15.
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0: 18, same traffic.
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1: 23.
0: Yes, sir. 22. 37.

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0: Will you re-advise the room number?
1: 315-315.
0: Okay. Malibu.
1: Twenty two, 41.

0: only had a traffic control light 49 and 25 as a juvenile. Nothing off current.
1: Okay.
2: Go ahead, 03.
1: Available from Rector, do I need to respond to 8's call?
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1: There, available.
2: That's correct.

I checked the area. I'm not seeing any downlines or damage to any poles. E35 unfounded.

0: 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I'm going to be behind that vehicle. I'm not observing any violations. Stopped at both stop signs off of Main Street.
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1: Western Main Cross.

0: 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Western, you're Adams now.
1: Okay. Are you soft?
0: Tower, Signal 1, Woods County.
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0: L 56. Is the CP requesting we make contact? I've observed no violations clearing the driveway.
1: Clear. She wished to remain anonymous, just concerned about 24 driving with her 34 in the vehicle. Great.
0: That's clear. I can make contact with them. Again, no violation of those observed.
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0: 23, 28?

0: They left 76 out of PUR for the Ram 3500 out of Lima on a 2002 Chevy truck. White.
1: Okay, first for a trailer.
0: Good.
1: This will be for the second incident. Sam Young, Mary, 6894. Sam Young, Mary, 6894. And the plate for the truck. King William Charles, 8728. King William Charles, 8728.

2003 homemade trailer. Should be black in color to a George Holland. The vehicle for that one should be out of Lima as a Signal 6 on a 97 Dodge truck red.

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0: 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Be in reference to that, William.
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1962, that then returns, registration by then on that returns a 2003 Dodge truck, gray, last registered to a Samuel Saunders, looks like it was titled 1220, correction, 1212 is 22, looks like the plate on that one expires 916 of 26.

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Nothing of file. Out of Toledo on a 2020 Nikon station wagon. Should be white. It looks like that RP was expired, but it says it was exchanged for Boy Boy Mary 742.

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0: Okay.

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1: Good.
0: Stay route 1500, 8. 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
1: I know.
0: You're clear, it's gonna be in the westbound lane, but.

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1: Believes to be no injuries. The witness is going to be 37 in a Subaru Outback.
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1: Tom 6089 5571 T 60 89 55 71 Virginia.
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0: I don't think he's either, John.
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0: Alpha 52, Virginia 7. 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
0: 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Command's being terminated. 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
2: 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Also, the county will have 6, I'll be 45.
0: Okay.

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0: 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Correction, his girlfriend's having a mental breakdown. Pull a 40A on her.
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0: 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The 40A that she did have is secured in the truck with the caller.
1: Clear.
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0: probably one of those.
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1: Paul, William Lincoln, 4905, Paul. William Lincoln, 4905.
0: Nothing by a lot of defiance on a 2020 Freightliner tractor.

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0: That's for 0 and 3, 48.

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0: 290-76-7393. That ES comes back to Mario Botello, age 48, negative 15, Scott.
1: Call 14707. John R. Boy, 4844. JNB, 4844.
0: 7 comes back to a red Dodge Trump to Jacob Erlich. Out of Upper Sinusky, fires 1226.
1: That's what.

0: 30, turn on 62.
1: Yeah.
0: We'll be in our BVH. If you can advise them to have their security on standby, she is being combative.
1: Here.

0: Good.
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1: Can you advise? Thanks for.
0: Nice, okay.
1: That was.

0: Deathmatch Squadron.
1: Two.
0: Sentinel one.
1: Two, four, four.

0: I'm at the 37, going to be northbound, between the 125 and 127. Going to be a vehicle on the side of the road, unknown description, continuously flashing their headlights. They're advising it's not their hazards, it's definitely their headlights. They feel that they're in distress.
1: En route.

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0: 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I'll head north from the 124. Look for that 37.
1: Okay, I'll attach it.

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1: 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Northbound to 126. There's a semi next to me. It's off the right side berm break.
0: Okay.
1: Great red SUV. 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
0: Okay.

0: 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EVH to Haphazard.
1: Here.

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1: 926.
0: The California, NORA 679740. NORA 679740.
1: Okay.

Not returning. It says file code license not compatible. I have NORA 679740 California.

0: napkin.
1: Black
0: DVH is 57, that female is the Salty Staff. They're requesting our presence.
1: They're not.

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1: Okay.
2: C4, see Finley, break for that RP again.
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1: Yeah.
0: Both units are 37.
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1: 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They're out of Kansas here. I'm going to be around to the 125. Excuse me, please. Yes,
0: okay.
1: All right, goodbye there.
0: Okay.

0: 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Be Willow Command.
1: We're on scene. We'll be Medical Command.
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2: 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One female, 21.
1: Here.
3: 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Engine 4 will be clear and returning.
1: Okay.
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2: Thirty-two-hundred-seven. I have one female in custody, route 25, break from mileage.
1: Yes.
2: 3228.4. 3220.
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1: 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I guess we're both out of prison.
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1: That's clear, Squawny. 0745. And be careful of the jack.

0: Hancock, 152. OB en route.
1: 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Should be in the first phase on the way here.

0: 22. We'll be clear with one AMA released by PD.
1: Yeah. 07-54.
0: Correction, it'll be a short report.
1: That's right.

0: 11:30 between Cool and Thayer. 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Apparently there's a couple people outside the vehicle trying to wave someone down.
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1: What service?

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0: Check for 3 vehicle 31, possible 31A. It's in front of 304 South Leonard. One of the vehicles struck a gas line. It may be leaking. Fire is on scene now.
1: Okay.

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1: 304 in Leonard.
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0: 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Not sure on the extent of the damage, it shouldn't be too bad. Narrative 252, Leonard.
1: Right.
0: There's also property damage at that address.

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Robert Union 436-862. Robert Union 436-862.

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1: 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Break for two, Ben.
0: Go ahead.
1: Two, Lincoln Mary, David John, 8, John King, 5, Edward Boy Lincoln, 03634. Advisor, can you need that one repeated?

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0: Still gonna be a while till our crew arrives to get the gas shut down.
1: What are you guys, the name of the company?
0: Enbridge.
1: Okay.

0: 162-717. King Union Robert, 3043, KUR, 3043. Driver should be Aura.
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1: 49, go ahead.
0: Frank Ida Mary, 6713. Frank Ida Mary, 6713.
1: 49, okay.
2: John David Paul, 1381, Charlie Rosario.
3: Setup has an actual crane, 2014 Cadillac Ford, ordered to Thomas Field out of 6 Adams, expires 627. Does have an active 11 Adams, age 67 is valid. One entry, nothing current.
2: Clear. Another 7, Paul Mary Edward, 4500.
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2: Okay.

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1: Hey, it's in dispatch.
0: Absolutely.

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0: North of the 166, a couple pieces of plywood on the road. I'll have to flip around for it.
1: Okay, and then just FYI, the relay started.
0: Okay.
1: They don't have to yet, they're just not.

0: 6 voice link. You can stack me to a 37 south 166 break. Vehicles out here. First one's Henry George Tom 2870. Henry George Tom 2870.
1: Okay, can you revise your 39? I was on public service.

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1: Send a request Army for the Chevy Impala. 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
2: Go ahead.
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1: Sub 4,

0: That weren't really it.
1: Negative, I'm at the 164 still.
0: Okay, I gotta attach you to a reckless first. Bounce off on the 171. Amazon semi, ran the caller off the road, swerving all over the road.
1: I'll have to go up to the 167 and flip for it.
0: Okay.

0: 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I just had one pass southbound.
1: I'm in Jerome, trying to make contact now.
0: Okay, the one that just passed, gray cab, blue trailer.
1: Okay.

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1: The guy from the trailer is gray. They're gonna be at the 168.
0: Okay, just let me know when they pass the North Baltimore exit.
1: Caller is exiting at the 167.
0: Okay.
1: Caller advised you just passed the North Baltimore exit.

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1: Okay, I already went south now. There for the relay.
0: Okay, on it.
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0: 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I'm not sure which one they are, but I'm sure they pulled off now. I'm 45 from that.
1: Okay.
0: How you like this?
1: Okay.

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0: 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Yeah, and they're just still standby working. 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

0: 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JUL 9538. You could check that 56. I don't believe it's going to be it.
1: Correct, Simon.

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0: 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It's going to be a sound deck that's getting off the vent.
1: That's what it makes. And...

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1: Their work zone should be fine. They have a warning sign at the 126 and again at the 127 before they cone off the lane.
0: Okay.
1: It's Miller Auto doing work in the medium.
0: Okay.

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0: Could be at the Dark Horse, 4136 North Main Street. Could be advising there's a van parked in the rear with someone smoking inside of the vehicle.
1: Good.
0: They're advising the passenger side door is open. There's 34 screaming inside the vehicle. It's going to be a gray van.
1: You're clear. I'm en route.
0: Thank you.

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1: Hey there.
0: 6 is 74, bonds 10,064.
1: Yeah.
0: He's also served with that. 76, you can remove that.

0: invasion, right?
1: Invasion route 13.

0: Right.
1: I believe that I just saw that van leaving as I pulled in. Was the CP concerned about the welfare of the 34-Zell?
0: A firm. I believe it was based off the temperature of the vehicle, not running, and the vaping and stuff.

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1: Okay.

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Victor 632604. Me 632604. 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
1: Confirm, it's going to be a 2026 Subaru to a Shayla Newfer out of Forest. 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
0: One thing.
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1: Bang, go ahead.
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1: Fortunately.

0: 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It's going to be a commercial break.
1: Yep.
0: It says express on the back of the trailer. Unable to maintain lanes. Keeps going off the side of the road and crossing the center line.
1: There's your main room.
0: 2:30.

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0: 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So, can you revise that commercial description?
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0: The 126 northbound.

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1: 563.
0: I got 613 at the 13th, Columbus, Ohio. Frank Victor Edward 1705. Frank and Victor Edward 1705, Ohio.

0: 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Finley, 230.
1: Cartonal, 127, next again.
0: Right, they advise they just passed the 127.
1: Okay, I'm caught up in traffic now. There's a lane closure here. If you want to advise 32 in case I can't get caught up.
2: You can pass me.
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1: I think I may see him. I'm at 133 right now.
0: Okay, on it.
1: What's your caller in?
0: Caller's in a Toyota Highlander. It's going to be Dark Gray.

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1: Okay, I think I see him on the ramp.
0: Okay, I'm there. Continue northbound.
1: 230, 1590, you can disregard, I got it in Beaver Dam. Okay. 2 lanes to Ontario Trailer, 03600 Sam, 03600 Sam.
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1: 75 southbound, south of the rest areas. Break.
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North Main Street and Wood Street and Van Buren. It's going to be Ohio temporary. Victor 5 and 09 and 062. Victor 5 and 09 and 062, Ohio temporary.

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0: go back out where that code 2 was. The 31 located in 18 that needs dispatch in the same area.
1: You're clear. I'll be in route momentarily.

0: 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We'll be around to County Justice Center in Hancock. 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
1: 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Sam Henry Edward 1148.

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1: Good.
0: It's going to be 204, 201, Tree Branch, blocking House Road 204 in the westbound lane foot.
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0: Yeah, with an 82, West Main Cross at Montana Drive. 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

0: McLaren Maroon 2009 Chrysler to a James Gearhart. 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
0: That's quick.

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1: Go ahead.
0: State Route 568 at the 9, this could be with Ohio. King John Mary 3865, King John Mary 3865, Ohio.
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B35.

32 in a row, isn't he? 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
1: Go ahead with it.
0: 2 minutes ago, southbound 182 is a Ford Edge, white in color. Michigan RP is 2, Queen Robert Charles, 2 Paul, sister-in-law, behind 6, and once them checked out, there is a child involved.
1: Do you re-advise half of that traffic is broken?
0: Going to be a Ford Edge, white in color, Michigan RP. The sister-in-law is behind the vehicle, and once them checked out, there is a child involved.
1: Okay.
0: Updated 39.

0: 387 still on the phone with them. We're trying to get an update to 39.
1: Okay, I just 45. I'll be in now from 568 up to 10.
0: Okay, I'm in.
1: Correction, 568 up to 7.
0: Okay.

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1: Okay, I'm at this 3200 units closer to me.

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1: Sure.
0: You search towards I-75 to blow oil for a vehicle southbound from the 175 for OSP break.
1: Okay.
0: It's going to be a white Ford Edge. Michigan, Signal 7, 2, Queen, Robert, Charles, 2, Paul. Great.
1: Go.
0: OSP is advising we need to do a welfare check on that vehicle, attempting to get further. Blue is going to be a 34 in the car. Sister stating driver's acting strange and erratic. Go ahead.
1: You're clear, I'll be around.
2: Like 563, they passed the 173 about 2 ago. County's gonna be stationary at the southbound rest area.
3: Okay, I'm just calling in the Finley City limits. 568 at the 3.
2: Okay, man.
0: As well, OSP is requesting.
1: Safer.

0: L44, L56. Be advised, the driver isn't at, correction, driving erratically. However, the sister called in stating she spoke to her sister who is driving, has a 2-year-old 34 in the car, and she's just acting strangely. Go ahead.
1: You're clear. I'm clear.

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1: 1630.
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1: God, I'm going with them.

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1: Right, I am. If you want, call over to Handcuff and let them know what's going on, just in case if we have to call them out for it.
0: Okay, I'm gonna.

0: over D6D, advise. We do have a family member directly behind that vehicle in a gray Mercedes. They're advising the 33-year-old female. She is driving recklessly now.
1: Five seven, Papa.
0: Clint.

0: making 76 comments.
1: Nice. Okay, Anna.
0: It goes on standby. They also advise they have a county unit at 224.
1: Okay, that's where I'm headed to right now.
0: Okay.

0: Classic, we're coming. Are they still on the right line?
1: Five, six, three, not sure. 87 still on the phone with the caller.
0: Okay, on it.
1: I believe they're closer to it than you.
0: Okay, they're still on 75, right? They didn't take 68?
1: Correct.
0: Okay.
1: I believe the county has another unit at the 146.

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1: Five, six, six, on the valley.
2: Right,

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1: 21, thank you.
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1: Well.
0: Clear. OSP requested. We put 29 on standby. Can you advise if they're needed?
1: I don't believe they are at this point.

0: Can you also pull over for a white Ford Fusion northbound from the 153 bridge? He's a gray CRV, advising for approximately 20 to 25 miles. They've been brake checking the caller. The caller finally got in front of it. I believe the white Ford Fusion is going to be directly behind that CRV now.
1: That's good.

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1: I'm through here. The storage unit's located across from 4065 Harding Highway. Break the first RP. Five one seven zero extra queen. 517 zero extra queen, no injuries.

0: 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I'll be 37 at 13 and 17 Adams Park.
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1: 33 for a 13, 17 Adam Festival.

0: Delta 86, it should be around the 157 now, middle length. But...
1: Clear, Larry, check.
0: Clear. Correction, I believe it's going to be the 159 is where they're at, but...
1: Clear, I'm at the 157.
0: Okay.

0: 76, I believe he's going to be behind it. Signal 7, non-union SAM, 3726.
1: Not a firm caller, says they see you.
0: French, going to be John Higgins, Seabrook.

0: corridor to a Kevin Napkin and a Greenville. No, it is.
1: Get off the clean, callers.

0: 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CG-17 with Napoleon PD at the Family Dollar in Deschler, 134 West Main Street, Deschler. For our 15 subjects, 15 will be in dispatch with. L-44, check up.
1: I'm okay.
0: Okay.

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1: 1590, same one.
0: 1590.
1: Jail and the PD are still waiting on the warrant information.
0: Do you want me to give Lucas County a 10?
1: We're back at the jail, he's gonna be 74, but they still don't have the paperwork. But I can for my MCT.

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2: Just here for 230.
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0: 236, that, like, you park by?

0: 1890.
1: Roger, RP's out here behind this vehicle. Michigan Edward Young, Sam 9729, repeating Edward Young, Sam 9729, Michigan.

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0: It's going to be the intersection of County Road 140, County Road 97. I've got a CP on 91. She's got the driver's 19. She's advising. He does not speak English. We're attempting to get further. Go ahead. That CP just hung up on me. Trying to get someone else on the line. Go ahead.
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Macomb Fire, Macomb EMS, respond. County Road 140, County Road 97, 140, and 97 for an injury accident. I believe there's going to be at least one patient with a head injury. Please acknowledge response time at 1737.

0: 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County Road 140, County Road 97, 140, 97 for an injury accident, at least one patient with a head injury, so you know response. 917-37.
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0: That's clear.

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0: Dallas, do you want to be handling?

0: to. 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
1: Sure.
0: We've been on the road for a couple minutes now.
1: Clear, I had you en route when you stated you were en route.
0: Okay, thank you.
1: 168 en route.
2: These are attached.

0: 205-101. I'm on senior, code 4. Got two minor blocking the roadway. Good.
1: Up 205.
0: Good.
1: Do we need the backup squad also?
0: I don't believe so as of right now. I got one that's having chest pains. I got one that has a facial injury. The one having chest pains doesn't speak English.
1: Seriously.
0: One 168, we are blocking the roadway. We're going to need some oil dry for this pickup truck in the middle of the roadway also. You're clear on that. One unit can come in from the north and block off north of 97. It'd be helpful.

0: 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Guided Henry, 7047, FIH, 7047, first available 31 for that, heavy front end damage.
1: Yeah, that's gonna come back to a dark green, tail 12 Toyota to a Fred Holdridge, registration valid, no 15's attached.
0: Signal 7, hang Ida David, 1652.
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0: 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Flag City will be en route for the Frank Ida Henry 7047 ETA drive time. Break. Just confirming that's the only 31 you need at this time.
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0: 6-3, nothing on file for 2020 Chevy Malibu expired 6-1-26.
1: I'm okay on it. 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
1: Bye.

0: Okay. North 153, it's going to be at Ohio. King Paul Young 2993, King Paul Young 2993, Ohio.
1: Three, nothing in file for 2015, four-door.

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0: units, free throw 37.
1: Good.
0: Southbound to 121. There's going to be a vehicle in the median. Okay, there's no vehicle description given.
2: Okay.

0: 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It's going to be southbound right to 121.
1: Okay.
0: Alright, you'll be at 31. John Victor Adams, 3260. John Victor Adams, 3260.
1: You advise it is a 31?
0: Looks like it. Stand by for it.
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0: Okay.
1: Victor Adams, 094127. Victor Adams, 094127. Six friendly break for your driver. One 409. Victor Henry 921409.
2: North 157. It's going to be with Ohio. King Sam Robert 1038, King Sam Robert 1038, Ohio.

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1: Okay.
0: Referencing 8 7 6 is stop. I'm going to be en route to 1409 Woodstream. See if I make contact with the mother.

0: Already contacted through AAA. He thinks they're sending TNAs. 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
1: I can't. 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
1: That's clear.
2: Right. 15, 51.

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0: in like 1906.
1: Go ahead. 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
0: Called and asked if we had towed that vehicle. They advised Signal 6 to send it through Allstate and not AAA. I advised them it was already towed.
2: Okay.
0: 563.
2: Ash Street in the state house, 613 in Van Buren, Columbia, Ohio. Paul Henry Lincoln Paul, 44-9. Paul Henry Lincoln Paul, 44-9, Ohio.
0: Okay.
1: I'm going to go over time. 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

0: 1990 Gun Light 3. County Road 95 is north of State Route 309 with Ohio's George Ida Adams 7597. Repeating, George Ida Adams 7597. Good.
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